0: 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You always wonder how some of those bands get their names, right? And this one, it makes a whole lot of sense. Club Nouveau. The first band was called the Timex Social Club. You may remember they had a song called Rumors, a couple others in the mid-80s. They broke up, and then a couple of the members said, no, we want to stay together. We're going to be Club Nouveau, the new club. Oh, very, very nice, right? Why don't we get that new club and Lean On Me and so much more from the 80s and 90s that we have so much yet to learn about. All ready to go as the throwbacks continue.
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0: Reasons, 102.7 WOW FM. I'm Tony Marino. It feels good to have a moment with a song like that. Right, Jamie?
1: Especially in the summertime, right?
0: Windows down, top down, yeah.
1: It is. It is a lot of fun, yes.
0: Yeah, see, that's what we are all about around here. Those songs that give you those moments where someone is staring at you at the red light. You just don't care. Yeah. Enjoy it and soak it in.

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Houston's 102.7 Wow FM. I'm Tony Lorino. Did you take the quiz on this man last week for his birthday? Don Henley's top 10. How many can you name? Oh, you know this one is a part of it, and it may be one of the easier ones from Don. So if you consider yourself a real fan, especially of the solo stuff, or you know someone who loves them some Don, some Eagles, hit us up, Throwback Nation, Instagram and Facebook. Take the quiz and see how you do on Don's top 10. Here's the Boys of Summer.

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Kingston's 102.7 WOW FM. I'm Tony the Reno. Appreciate you having us on tonight as we get ready for another edition of our throwback timeline and a big comeback act. Ooh, you're going to love this. Maybe win you $100. Let's see if we can figure out the year coming up in about 6 minutes.

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1: 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Well, in the year we're talking about, Apple releases the first Macintosh computer. Not just the Muppets, but it's the Muppet Babies, Saturday morning cartoon style on CBS. And yes, the comeback kids of the year with Owner of a Lonely Heart. Yeah, big comeback after some good stuff from them in the 70s. Was the year 1983, 1984, or 1985? Text your guess to 877-909-1989.
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0: What year was it on the timeline? Muppet Babies premiere Saturday morning cartoon style. The Apple Macintosh first released. And this group has this big comeback song hitting number one. If you guessed 1984, you got it. This is Yes.

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Certain time of night, then you get this on the radio, and everything else just becomes an afterthought. Oh, we sing along together. Grab whatever you got. Your pen, that's your mic. Go for it with Journey, and don't stop believing.

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3: 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Wow.

0: Alex Tones Arena. Was just chatting here with Rhonda. You had a really cool musical experience I think a lot of us would like to take and take a trip to see.
1: A couple years ago, I actually got to go and do the whole VIP tour at Paisley Park. So that was amazing. That was really cool.
0: The one thing that stood out on the tour for you?
1: I know it's like crazy to say, but I really feel like you feel his presence, and so not only was it the space where he lived, but it was also the space where he recorded. Mm-hmm. He probably put a lot of his heart and soul into that. That's what stuck out for me.
0: Well, on that note, we better play some Prince tonight, right?
1: Yeah,
0: absolutely. Yeah, feel that spirit, feel that presence of Prince, and some Purple tunes moments away.
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I'm Tony Lorino as we continue to watch all the opportunities of some cool musical biopics like we just had with Michael. Oh, this one's got two in the works. So as soon as we hear which is actually coming to fruition, you will know for sure as we enjoy the purple one, Prince is on.

0: 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Throwback Nation's late night class reunion. Go! And if these sound familiar...
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2: 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I'm Tony DeReno. 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

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And before Living on a Prayer, it was that one. Class of 1986, late night class reunion. The first from Slippery When Wet. That's Bon Jovi. I'm Tony Lorino, class of 86. All you tonight as we head to the dance floor. These are new shoes.

Wow FM and girl groups are it. Class of 1986 late night class reunion. We already had the Go-Go's out for a couple years. The Bangles, they're spinning up all their bets. And these ladies too, showing us how to woo. Here's Bananarama on the late night class reunion.

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It's really her world. We're just living in it. Class of 1986, late night class reunion is on. She's got the movies. She's got the music. She's got the magazine covers. She's got the look. Madonna.

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0: 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Yeah, we love to say wow with some of the songs you just haven't heard in a long, long time. 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
1: Question says, if you could smell like one food for the rest of your life, what would it be?
0: Garlic.
1: Oh,
0: just in case.
1: No way.
0: Vampires. Okay, does bread count?
1: I guess, yeah, then it's
0: freshly,
1: a food.
0: Freshly baked bread. Mild, warm, comforting.
1: No, that's true.
0: I mean, I thought like bacon for a second, but that's too strong.
1: Oh, bacon would be amazing.
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1: Now, my parents have a queen bed that they're famous for.
2: Oh, interesting.
1: They like a queen. Yeah. They like to cuddle. Why am I talking about my parents cuddling? I don't know. But my dad leaves both his feet dangling off the edge of the bed. I
2: so
1: do
2: you
1: know
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1: that.
2: Dangling, but they're probably just straight out.
1: No, they are bent down and yeah, they're just straight out.
2: Just but like dangling, I'm like, wait, so is it at the knees?
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0: The first couple of days, let them meet some young people.
1: Like it's, and then, it's boom. Preschool and first grade. I think it's going to be okay. But our son in kindergarten, he missed one day of school the entire year.
2: Yeah.
1: And I think he's going to be like, wait, what do you mean? School started. You can't pull me out.
2: Yeah,
1: he's not
2: going to like that. We got to do the backpacks, though. Yep. I got our first backpack
1: for our preschooler. I know.
2: All right, let's get trending stories.
1: A woman goes in for surgery and then wins $17 million because of what happened in that surgery. It's next on Joey and Lauren.
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1: It's Joey and Lauren. Let's get trending stories. My voice.
2: You okay? Choking up over there.
1: It's Joey and Lauren. Trending
2: How
1: stories.
2: About a woman that just won $17 million in a malpractice lawsuit because the surgeon, during a surgery, was supposed to remove a cyst, actually removed almost her entire healthy bladder.
1: Oh, yeah,
2: why not? By mistake. Taking out her bladder.
1: Was he on TikTok? Like, how do you get distracted to take out a bladder?
2: It says it was a routine laparoscopic surgery to remove a benign ovarian cyst. The surgeon instead removed nearly her entire healthy bladder.
1: Yeah, why not?
2: She returned later in severe pain, unable to urinate, things like that. She spent over 8 months relying on tubes draining urine directly from her kidneys.
1: Okay.
2: Now the settlement, the lawsuit has settled in $17
1: million. $17 million. Let me ask you. Is the trade-off worth it?
2: No.
1: Sounds like it's miserable.
2: No, because
1: she's okay.
2: Still requires daily self-catheter.

0: Catheterization. Nope.
1: So a catheter in your mind's not worth $17 million? Never have to work again?
0: Nope.
1: $17 million?
0: Not for all that she has to go with that go through every single day.
1: You're probably right.
0: And she is 43, so she has a lot of life left. So it's not like she's getting really old. You know what I mean?
1: I mean, these surgeons have insurance. What's it to go to your surgeon friends, if you got them, and be like, hey, you do surgery on the wrong toe.
0: Yeah,
1: I get money.
0: That's fraud. That's literally fraud. Yeah, that's insurance fraud.
1: All right.
0: And they could lose their medical license.
1: Technically.
0: You idiot.
1: Yes. You would have to find a surgeon that'd be willing to be drugged through the headlines of like being a terrible surgeon, but
0: have you seen the fold over jeans trend? It's
1: no.
0: The latest where instead of zipping up and buttoning your pants, you fold them over. So you have your jeans
1: like you
0: on.
1: Roll them?
0: Yeah, you roll them at the top, not the cuff at the bottom.
1: So like when I was a kid, my mom would be like, "Oh, your shorts are too big. Roll them a couple of
0: times."
1: Roll
0: your basketball shorts.
1: Yeah.
0: Just like that with your jeans.
1: Okay.
0: So you've got, you know, teenagers walking around and they've got their jeans at the top instead of having them zipped or like buttoned. There's this new trend and they're flying off the shelves. That's where they're just, you roll them over to keep them on. So it's called a fold over trend.
1: Now you've got to purposely buy jeans that are bigger in size.
0: That or a lot of designer brands are actually making jeans like this. Of course, they're very expensive. Went viral because some TikToker wore her jeans like this. And now more people are wearing their jeans like this. You couldn't pay me to roll my jeans like that because I got to have high-waisted, please. High-waisted or nothing.
1: Yeah, my biscuit mix needs to be in the can, okay?
0: 100%.
1: Okay, my Pillsbury needs to be in the canister.
0: Yes. There is a worker that had to be rescued after getting stranded over 130 feet up inside a gas station sign. So it was lifted up. This person who works there lifted themselves up on one of those machineries and then to go fix the sign, but got stuck inside and was trapped inside the sign of a gas station.
1: That's a big sign.
0: For quite a while.
1: That's a big sign. By the way, I found out the location, the gas station chain with by far the most locations in the world. Would you like to guess?
0: By far. You're not taking like brand like Chevron because that's basically a brand of gas,
1: yeah,
0: right?
1: I'm talking like the convenience store. It was by far. It's like by literally. They have 3,000 more than the next
0: 7-Eleven?
1: Yeah, 7-Eleven.
0: Okay.
1: 14,000 around the world. The next one is like 10,000 or 11,000.
0: What's the next one? Do you remember? Like Maverick or something like that?
1: No, it's
0: QT?
1: No, Circle K.
0: Oh, yeah.
1: But isn't that crazy?
0: Strange things afoot at the Circle K.
1: I didn't realize. I mean, I knew 7-Eleven was a big deal, but like all around the world, it's a big deal.
0: It's those Slurpees, baby.
1: Yeah.
0: People want them Slurpees. The best fries has been awarded. Do you want to guess? There was a huge
1: McDonald's
0: poll done.
1: Is it not
0: on
1: McDonald's?
0: The best fast food French fries.
1: It's McDonald's.
0: No.
1: It's not McDonald's.
0: It's not McDonald's. This has gone viral, by the way. I'm surprised you haven't seen this yet.
1: I haven't seen it. Okay, I'm going to go kind of wild card here because there's not many locations. It's not like super big. Shake Shack?
0: No.
1: The Crinkle
0: Cuts? They're on the list. They're number 5.
1: Wendy's?
0: Not Wendy's.
1: Is it a big chain?
0: Wendy's didn't make the top
1: Chick-fil-A.
0: 10.
1: Oh, the Chick-fil-A waffle fry.
0: No, let me run through them super fast. So number 10 was In-N-Out, which I'm surprised because I don't think their fries are amazing. Checkers and Rally's was number 9.
1: Okay.
0: Chick-fil-A number 8.
1: Okay.
0: Then Golden Chick, Five Guys, Shake Shack. Here's your top 5. Shake Shack.
1: Okay.
0: McDonald's was 4.
1: See, that's crazy. McDonald's is easily a top 3 fry.
0: A&W was 3.
1: A&W?
0: Yeah, the people have voted. Number 2
1: A&W?
0: Is... A&W? Number 2 is Farmer Boys. And number 1,
1: come
0: the
1: on
0: best fast food
1: what am I
0: French
1: missing?
0: Fry. I actually
1: Raising
0: think they're
1: hands?
0: Good. No.
1: Hold on.
0: You're not going to get it.
1: Hardee's, Carl's Jr.?
0: No.
1: Jack in the Box?
0: No.
1: Burger King?
0: No.
1: What am I missing? Hold on. What am I missing? Taco Bell?
0: No.
1: The nacho fries?
0: No.
1: Del Taco?
0: Yes.
1: Get out of here.
0: I like Del Taco fries.
1: You do like Del Taco fries.
0: I love Del Taco. People
1: I know,
0: give
1: you,
0: a crap.
1: I swear
0: I like
1: you
0: it.
1: Like their burger, too. Have you had their burger?
0: We just talked about this. I've never had their burger. Deja vu. We just talked about this a couple days ago. No, I've never had their burger, but I do like Del Taco.
1: Del
0: and they
1: Taco.
0: Just won the best fast food French fry.
1: Well,
0: award.
1: If you're their marketing team, you gotta hammer that. Like,
0: I know,
1: everywhere,
0: right?
1: Every sign at every location needs to say we have the best fries.
0: And those are some of your trending stories.
1: It's Joey and Lauren,
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1: Good morning, I'm Lorena Dixon. Here's what's coming up over the next 48 hours. It's everything you need to know.
2: Good morning, I'm Melissa Brush. 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I'm Melissa Brush, and that's what's happening around town.
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7: It continues to be a worry-free drive this morning. Still not seeing any issues on the traffic cameras. Eastbound or westbound between Belleville and Brockville on the 401. Both directions continue to move at the speed limit. Your forecast for today, mainly cloudy, chance of showers. Look for the high to reach 24, feeling like 28. It's going to get a little windy around lunchtime. Tonight, we're going to see a pretty good chance of showers overnight. Winds diminish, low down to 15. And for tomorrow, cloud cover, slight chance of some lingering showers. Little windy late in the morning with a high of 26, feeling like 33. 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
1: It's Joey and Lauren. Apparently, you are going to be in trouble if you don't respond to texts. Now, I mean, I think in general, if someone texts you, you should text them back. But an actress, Nia Long, I don't know who she is. Should I know who she is?
2: Yeah, I mean, she's in quite a few things.
1: I'm going to look her up.
2: Yeah, look her up. Nia Long. N-I-A Long. Now, she is not shy about this non-negotiable when it comes to texting. And when I read this headline, I said, we have got to get the opinion on this. She says, if I text you and you take a day to reply, I am never talking to you again.
1: No, Lauren would have no friends. Lauren would have zero friends.
2: I'm sorry. That just feels so, I don't know how to explain it. It feels very selfish. It feels very, like, self-centered.
1: Hey, what if you're traveling? What if you're on vacation?
2: I mean, there's so many things. What if this? What if that? What if I'm with my kids? Or what if I don't have service? Or what if my phone died? Or what if I am taking a break from my phone? Or maybe whatever. But she says, and I quote, if I text you and you take a day to reply, I am never talking to you again. And I'm like, on the other end of it, yes, I need to do better. I absolutely need to do better about texting people back quicker. But also, my life does not revolve around people that are sending me a text. Like, I'm going to get to you as soon as I can. And hopefully I remember.
1: Have you ever been? I feel like this is more kind of the older generation. But have you ever been around people that if you don't text them back after a while, they'll be like, so, question mark, did you get my text? Or, heaven forbid, you ever had someone that's like, oh, you must be pretty busy. Never mind.
2: And it's like, whoa. I always hate that, too. It makes me feel bad. Now, I have told a lot of my close friends, I've told them, nudge me. If I don't respond, please send me another text because sometimes it's like, oh, kids got in the way of something and then I forgot. But do you think this is
1: too harsh? I think it's a little too harsh. Okay. I think it's a lot of too harsh. I have never texted someone and they don't text me back for days and I've never thought, oh, they're rude. I really haven't. I can't. I mean, there's been times I've texted maybe. I think the one thing that could get you in trouble is if you text for a favor mm-hmm. and someone doesn't respond for like 2 days and then they're like, oh, sorry, just saw this. Yeah, I'm not believing that.
2: Yeah, you just wanted like, it to linger.
1: Yeah.
2: Now, I will say this comment she made was after a discussion about dating. So I wonder more like, what are your thoughts on if you're dating somebody, you're in a romantic relationship and they take over a day to respond?
1: No, I would still give them the benefit of the doubt. Now, again, if you had a great date with somebody, then you are on their mind, which would mean that if you texted them, they should be pretty excited to respond. That would be my only thing. Like if we went on a first date and I'm like, oh, Lauren was amazing. She's so cool. And I'm thinking about how awesome the date was. I'm probably thinking like, has she texted? I need to text her back. Right?
2: Right.
1: So like I would say that. But also I have been, how many people have you looked at your phone? You got a text, something distracts you, and then you forget to respond. That is very common.
2: Every day for me. She also said that she has men sign NDAs before dating her.
1: Lead with that, sister. If you would have told me that, I would have taken this. She has men sign NDAs.
2: This is what she said. She prefers dating younger men, and she jokes that she now asks them to sign NDAs because they talk too much.
1: I think there's maybe 10% of the Earth's population that actually can justify an NDA. I understand super famous people like Tom Brady. I can understand Tom Brady needing an NDA to date someone, maybe.
2: Do they really work, though? Because I feel like people still say things.
1: I just watched something the other night. The person goes, I'm going to violate my NDA right now. It's like, well, that's...
2: And then you're telling people that? Non-disclosure. Sweet, sweet.
1: It's Joey and Lauren.
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0: and Kingston.
1: Good morning. I'm Lorena Dixon. Time for What's Good in and around Kingston, where we catch up with local newsmakers and people doing interesting things in the community.
2: Good morning. I'm Melissa Brush from the KingstonDaily.ca newsroom. Looking for a unique way to spend a summer evening? The Haunted Walk is once again inviting visitors to explore Kingston's spooky past through its popular ghost tours. Manager Jax Harry-Proceed says the stories are rooted in the city's real history.
3: Kingston is one of the oldest European settlements, so there's a long history on this land, obviously, that spans from before that as well. So there's been a lot of stories that have amassed here over the years.
2: The company also offers tours of Fort Henry, the SS Keewatin, and the Hidden Kingston Walking Tour, giving history buffs and paranormal fans plenty of ways to discover a different side of the Limestone City. I'm Melissa Brush. 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
12: Well, it does continue to be a problem-free commute this morning. Still no issues showing up on the traffic cameras. Just check them on the 401 between Belleville and Brockville. Both directions continue to move at the speed limit. Your forecast for today, good chance we see showers off and on. A little windy around lunchtime with a high of 24, feeling like 28. Good chance of showers this evening. Slight chance they linger overnight with a low down to 15. And there is a slight chance we see showers into tomorrow morning. Then just cloud cover. Again, a little windy around lunchtime. High of 26. Tomorrow is going to feel like 33. 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

0: It's Joey and Lauren, and it's time for Would You Rather Wednesday. We answer your Would You Rather questions that you text into 68719. What do we got?
1: Okay. Would you rather, this one says, guys, would you rather have your dream house, everything you've ever wanted, but a 90-minute commute to work? Or you have a house you don't like, doesn't have anything you like, not happy with it, but you're five minutes from work. So it's like you live in a house, it's like, okay, it's just a place to live. It's not my dream or whatever.
0: Yeah, then I'll take the 90-minute commute. Yeah, because home, there's a feeling with home. There's a sentimental value with home.
1: Am I in an unsafe area? I would like a little bit more detail, but 90 minutes.
0: I think a more interesting question, would you rather have an awesome house in an area you don't love? Like, you don't love the area, no restaurants, no stores that you like? Or would you rather have an okay house, but you're in an area you really like? I think that's a more difficult question.
1: That is a difficult question.
0: It's like you love your house, but you hate the neighborhood or the area, or it takes forever to get here or there. Or you're like, oh, our house is all right, but man, we have this right down the road. We have that right down the road.
1: Wow.
0: Our neighbors are
1: awesome. Location, some people say location is everything, but you spend so much time inside your house.
0: As I've gotten older and my kids have gotten older, I care more about the area.
1: The
0: house. Yeah, like I think when I was younger, I was like, well, this would be cool to have at the house.
1: I'm with you because... Well, you don't need much. If you've got your family...
0: You don't, yeah.
1: The house, I mean, it's great, but you're right. The area is really important.
0: I'll tell you something that's totally changed over the years, not to get all sentimental.
1: Okay.
0: Size of the house. Hmm. I think when I was younger, I was like, no, you just get a bigger... I sit there and I'm like, man, I like smaller homes. Like, I like to feel like I'm right there. You know what I mean? So, yeah, I think when I was younger, I thought, oh, well, you got to have a big house. I'm like, big schmig.
1: I do want a little space, like, you know, kids, you don't need to be playing right when I'm trying to cook. Like, just give me, like, if the kids have a play space, that's important to me.
0: Yeah.
1: That is important to me. This one says, would you rather have your parents live next door or your in-laws live next door?
0: I mean, you feel more of a responsibility with your own parents. I feel like that's like health issues. They get older. Mm-hmm.
1: I mean, my mom lives 5 minutes from us.
0: Yeah, we're kind of in that situation. Like, your mom is 5 minutes away. And that's fine. I would say this also, something that I thought it would be like drop-ins and stuff. No, it's not like that at all. So I'll go. You know, my mom would ask a lot of questions about her iPhone. Now,
1: I was going to say, I wouldn't mind your parents living close because I feel like we'd get invited over for dinner a lot.
0: Yeah, that's true.
1: And
0: my
1: your parents always have snacks, candy, ice cream, something.
0: That's a good point.
1: We could pop by and literally have some sort of delicious dessert at any moment. But I do love my mom being close. I think it's important for both of us. So I'll stick with my mom.
0: I'll go with my parents because you're right, the snack idea. When I go visit my parents, I gain 5 pounds. They are just like, right from the get-go, what do you want for breakfast? Like, I remember we would have a giant breakfast, giant lunch, giant dinner. And then they're like, oh, ice cream tonight? So, yeah.
1: There you go. This one says, would you rather lose every photo on your phone or have every text you've ever sent become public? My text would be boring.
0: Okay. If the texts become public, is it still up to the person to go and dig through all of them?
1: Yeah.
0: Then I'll take the text being public. I can't think of anything that's super incriminating.
1: It would be like your texts are now public record. So somebody can go on and like search keywords and stuff.
0: And I would just own up to anything I've said.
1: I could not lose photos of my kids.
0: No,
1: oh,
0: man.
1: My gosh. In fact, it makes me realize I probably need to like backup and like... I don't know, upload my phone's photos somewhere because there's so many.
0: We have a calendar and the screensaver for the calendar is just like family photos. And I'm telling you, I love looking at them. Our kids love swiping through them. That's hard to beat.
1: Yeah. This is a parenting question. Very interesting. It says, guys, would you rather have your kids be incredible sleepers but picky eaters, or they are amazing eaters and terrible sleepers?
0: Yeah, this sleeping is still my least favorite part of parenting. Was the middle of the night wake up. So I'll take a good sleeper, picky eater. You know, if they can like a few things, well, it's not great and doing the whole like two meals or short order cook situation.
1: So much harder than I actually thought it was when I first read it, because the sleeping affects everybody. It could affect attitude. It could affect stress levels, all of it.
0: Yeah.
1: But the eating is so annoying.
0: Yeah,
1: if your kids
0: won't
1: eat anything.
0: I will say this. Parents, and I call myself out on the carpet too. Hold yourself or your kids to the standard you have. So I laugh because sometimes I know my diet and it's like, oh, it's this, that. But it's like with kids, like, you know, there must be a fruit, there must be a veggie, there must be a carb, there must be a protein. Sometimes I think we set our kids up to be like, they've got to eat all these fully balanced meals. And I'm like, what did you have for dinner? Oh, I opened up a thing of canned chicken.
1: Yeah, but they're growing.
0: I'm
1: growing.
0: I know, but like, sometimes I laugh and I'm like, no. Eat your 7 florets of broccoli. And I'm like, dude, I haven't had broccoli in a decade. I seriously have not eaten broccoli.
1: Yeah, but I earned my Twinkies for lunch.
0: I don't know. I find it interesting. Like, or like when we're on vacation, I'm snacking like crazy. And then it's like, kids, eat a full balanced meal.
1: It's a good point.
0: Just saying.
1: Good point. I think I'd have to choose the sleeping, though. Sleeping really affects so much. So,
0: and I'd rather have a 1 a.m. than a 3:30, 4 a.m. where you're like, well, I might as well just get up. That sucks.
1: Yeah, that's really hard. And those are some of your Would You Rather questions.
0: Joey and Lauren.
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0: KingstonDaily.ca newsroom. Here's what you need to know.
1: I'm Lorena Dixon, keeping you in the loop this morning. More emergency room doctors are saying goodbye, according to a study co-authored by a Kingston physician. It concluded that more than 40 doctors have left, with more taking time off or reducing their hours to deal with burnout. Dr. Kirsten DeWitt of Kingston Health Sciences Center says no hospital in Canada has ever experienced this before, even during the pandemic.
2: Emergency physicians are usually quite resilient people, and they often are drawn to the specialty because of the challenges and they're maybe problem solvers. So really for this group of physicians to be so burned out, then I think things are very, very extreme.
1: The study concludes that the current state of the healthcare system in Canada has contributed to the high burnout rate. Domino's in Kingston will be delivering more than just pizza to children and youth. They've partnered with BGC Southeast to help raise funds that will help more than 1,500 children and youth gain access to BGC programs. Part of the partnership will see Domino's be the exclusive pizza provider for functions and events and take part in initiatives such as Pink Shirt Day. Rose of Hope's annual golf fundraiser has reached a major milestone. $390,000 was raised from yesterday's event at the Cataraqui Golf and Country Club. Chair Sherry McCullough says a pair of breast cancer research initiatives are benefiting from this year's proceeds.
3: We are raising funds this year in support of our $1 million pledge to the Rose of Hope Clinical Chair in Women's Breast Health Care. And Dr. Doris Jabs is our inaugural chair. And we will also be supporting Dr. Glica Martu's Rose study, which is research about women and reconstruction after breast cancer.
1: The amount from the 29th annual event puts the total funds raised to $4.2 million. In sports, the Blue Jays fell to Washington 8-6 last night. In WNBA action, Minnesota beat Toronto 100-93. The next time you're scrolling through your phone, visit KingstonDaily.ca and see what Kingston is talking about. 401 Traffic and Weather together next.
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9: Well, taking another look at the traffic cameras, still not seeing any issues on the 401, whether you're traveling eastbound or westbound between Belleville and Brockville. You will find both directions moving at the speed limit. Your forecast for today, we are looking at cloud cover, chance of showers off and on through the day today. A little windy around lunchtime. High at 24 is going to feel like 28. Chance of showers off and on overnight tonight. Wind gusts diminished this evening. Look for the low down to 15. Tomorrow's going to be a cloudy day. Slight chance we see some lingering showers, and those winds are going to pick up late in the morning tomorrow with the high of 26 feeling like 33. Headed to the cottage, planning a family getaway.
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2: I have a feeling 80% of people listening do not know what this, and I just saw a video on it. Do you know that phones can charge other phones? You can take, you can take a USB-C to USB-C. Basically, plug in one phone to another phone and it'll charge. How crazy is that?
3: That's
2: blow your mind?
3: Why do I have trust issues and like intrusive thoughts and I'm thinking someone's going to steal all my information somehow?
2: Oh,
3: like, you know what I mean?
2: Okay, this is going to be kind of niche. Have you ever seen those prank videos where people go up and they just play the sound clip of Apple Play that goes ding, and they go up to people's phones it's awful because these poor people think. But you walk by with your phone, you kind of get close to their phone, you go ding, and you go sweet, you just send me $100. And these poor people in the store go no. What are you doing? What are you doing?
3: That's terrible. That is terrible,
2: but it does make me laugh. All right, trending stories are next.
3: Okay, does going to the pool count as taking a bath?
2: What are we doing?
3: Doctors have weighed in. I guess this is a big debate between parents right now. And it is next on Joey and Lauren.

0: Wow FM.
1: It's Joey and Lauren, and it is Trending Stories. Lauren, what's trending?
2: Never leave these items inside your car, especially when it is hot. Aerosol cans.
1: Okay.
2: Heat increases pressure inside sealed cans, raising the risk of leakage, rupture, or fire. Disposable lighters. This one surprised me because I know a lot of people probably have a lighter in their car. It says fuel and plastic components can overheat, deform, leak, or ignite when left in the direct sun. Prescription glasses. So if you have a pair of prescription glasses and you leave them in your car, it says extreme cabin heat can warp frames and damage protective or anti-reflective lens coatings. Didn't know that. These ones go without saying, though. Yeah. Like cosmetics, those could melt.
1: I'll leave my sunglasses in my car, and then I grab them, and I'm like,
2: right on your face. Important documents, passports. Don't put your passport in your car.
1: What? Are you a secret agent? What do you need your passport for that quickly?
2: On a side note, do you know the amount of people I know that carry their passport or their social security card with them?
1: That is
2: like their
1: wild
2: social
1: behavior.
2: Security card is in their wallet or their purse.
1: What is
2: I think my sister carries her.

0: around. And I'm like, what?
1: What if I get carded at an Applebee's? Yeah, I'm sure. I don't have my ID, but I have my social security number.
0: Just like, stop. Like, there are places you can keep these. Keep them safe. Keep them at your home. Get a cheap, just a cheap little four-digit code safe on Amazon.
1: It
0: Throw
1: would
0: your
1: be
0: documents
1: funny. Okay.
0: in there.
1: It would be funny, though, if you're at some bar and, like, you just hand over your passport.
0: The passport would work. Social security wouldn't. It doesn't have your date of birth on
1: you
0: it, does it?
1: You get pulled over. Officer's like, ID, please. Can't
0: Glad
1: give
0: you
1: me that,
0: asked.
1: But I can tell you I've been to 17 countries.
0: That does count as identification.
1: And I'm a bad driver in 17 countries.
0: Also, candles and crayons. Don't leave those in your hot car, obviously.
1: Crayons.
0: Medicines. Okay, many medicines require stable storage temperatures. Yeah. Okay, so careful if you have a prescription.
1: You ever get stressed out when you see those things? Like, when I see, like, medicine or vitamins and they're like, store, no warmer than room temperature, I'm like,
0: oh, shoot.
1: How hot is it in my house? Like, what is that? This room's really hot.
0: Or
1: is that
0: bad? Or anything that has to be refrigerated. I'm, like, nervous the whole drive home. Like, got to get it in the fridge. Like, some antibiotics for the kids when they were little. The ones that you have to, like, drink.
1: Yeah.
0: And I'm just like, get it in the fridge. Get it in the fridge. An online debate. I have to ask the question, Joey. Does the pool count as a bath? I am shocked that people believe it replaces showering and bathing in the summertime. There are so many parents that go, oh, if we go to the pool, yeah, they don't need to take a bath. Or they don't need to take a shower.
1: It's water. It's chemical water. Now, the argument we have. So after pools, I do like showering because the chlorine tightens your skin and all that stuff.
0: Yeah,
1: but,
0: gross.
1: But you will be like, it needs to be a full-blown shower. I'm like, no. If they've been in the pool, just take a shower and just let the water hit you. That's all you need. You don't need the soap. You don't need shampoo. You don't need the conditioner.
0: I always think of washing off all the sunscreen, though. Because
1: water
0: the sunscreen
1: does that.
0: No. It cakes on your skin pretty good. Maybe I put it too much on.
1: I know that.
0: But I just find I want to wash it all off. So there is a big parenting debate this summer, and it is, does the pool count as a bath? A lot of people say, yes, totally clean. Now, the doctors have weighed in. They've asked doctors to weigh in on this. They say, every doctor says that you need to take a quick shower after swimming. Not because pool water is inherently gross, but because rinsing helps remove lingering irritants.
1: Yeah.
0: But they said a quick shower, a 1-minute rinse after swimming goes a long way.
1: That's all I want to do with the kids. I'm like, well, a lot of pools have a shower there. And they let you shower there. They have, like, the outdoor shower to rinse off. Or, ocean.
0: Couldn't be me. I'm like, I gotta wash my hair.
1: Okay, my hot take, though, if I'm at a lake, I don't shower. Like, if I'm at a lake for, like, 3 days, I'm swimming every day,
0: I keep thinking about the fish pee and all the yuck inside the lakes.
1: I'm more worried about kid pee in the pool than fish pee.
0: There is a woman who just won a $17 million lawsuit after the surgeon, who was supposed to just do a routine cyst removal off her ovaries, ended up removing her healthy bladder by mistake.
1: Cyst, bladder, tomato, tomato, you know what I mean?
0: Girl, like, you deserve that $17 million. She will have lifelong issues with her bladder now.
1: He was on Instagram, and they're like, is this what you want me to remove? Yeah, you got it. Oh. Wait a second. You can't pee anymore?
0: Terrible. I've heard stories like this, though. They're like, oh, they took off the wrong toe off the wrong foot or something.
1: My grandma.
0: Oh, really?
1: Famous story. My grandma, wrong foot.
0: Oh.
1: She had a foot surgery, and they got the wrong foot. She did not get $17 million. In fact, I don't think she
0: probably
1: had anything.
0: Should've. That's insane.
1: I know. It was nuts. And literally, like, they just messed up. So, and I think it was the surgeon preparer that tied a knot or a tied a, like, a little string around the wrong foot.
0: my
1: left or your left? Oops.
0: That's a good. I would be so confused.
1: Yeah, I know. I'd be like, I would go back by where they're laying. And,
0: so wait, if I'm looking at the patient, is it the left or the right, or is it the actual left or right foot?
1: Yeah, it's like
0: on
1: stage left, stage right.
0: Yeah, I know.
1: What do you mean stage left? Their left or my left?
0: Those are some of your trending stories.
1: It's Joey and Lauren. 102.

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1: Good morning, I'm Lorena Dixon. Here's what's coming up over the next 48 hours. It's everything you need to know.
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8: Well, I just took another look at the traffic cameras, and your problem-free commute continues on the 401, whether you're traveling eastbound or westbound between Belleville and Brockville. Not going to find any live lane issues or slowdowns. Your forecast for today, cloud cover, chance of showers off and on through the day today. A little windy around lunchtime with the high reaching 24, feeling like 28 with the Humidex. Chance of showers this evening, slight chance they continue after midnight. Look for wind gusts to diminish this evening with a low down to 15. Tomorrow's going to be a cloudy day. There is a slight chance we see some lingering showers in the morning. Winds picking back up around lunchtime with a high reaching 26, feeling like 33. 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
1: It's Joey and Lauren, and it's Fix My Life. Dave sent us a message. And by the way, if you ever want to get on Fix My Life, send us a message. You know, you can hit us up on social media. If you've got a problem, a dilemma, we can help fix it. Dave sent us a message and said he has a mooching coworker, and he does not know how to handle it. So I will read Dave's message here. It says, "Hey, guys, would love to get on Fix My Life one day. I'm a big Costco guy," put in parentheses, "it's kind of my personality, and one coworker always asks me to add things when I go shopping there. The problem is it's been probably 6 to 9 months now, and I'm always getting him things from Costco. Can I lie and tell him I don't go to Costco anymore?"
2: So he's bumming your membership. Now, yeah. Now, does it say, did Dave give any insight? His friend's paying him.
1: Yeah, yeah, I know.
2: Like,
1: I mean,
2: like, hey, while you're there, can you pick me up some toilet paper? And he sends him money for it.
1: His friend's paying him. And listen, if you don't have a Costco membership, you know the drill. If your friend, family member does, you've probably at one point or another said, "Hey, can you give me some paper towels, toilet paper?" Like, I know people. We have a couple friends that don't have Costco memberships, and they're like, "Oh, my friend always gets me paper towels, toilet." Like, I think it'd be weird to be like, "All right, go down the frozen food section. Can you FaceTime me and I can see what they have?" But a lot of people may be like toilet paper, paper towels, water bottles, soda. Yeah. Sometimes they do those giant things of soda.
2: My mom, it's just her. So, like, she doesn't have a Costco membership because it's like, what's the point? Sometimes it's like, why do I need to pay a membership when it's just me? I don't buy a lot of stuff there in bulk. But when I go, and now it's my mom, it's not a coworker, but when I go, my mom just comes with me. And so she'll come with me and grab what she wants, and she'll separate it in the car, you know, and whatever. And so I don't necessarily have a problem with that at all when I go, because I'm fine with it. But if a coworker is mooching off my membership, I do feel a little like, like, how many times? You clearly frequently need stuff from Costco, therefore you should probably just get a membership. If it's every once in a while, okay, fine, whatever.
1: Yeah.
2: Or Sam's Club, even, one of those places.
1: Here's the problem. I don't think so. Dave goes, "Can I lie and say I don't go to Costco anymore?" You can. Do I think your coworker will believe you? No, I do not. Because I don't know. I have yet to meet someone that has a Costco membership that gets rid of it. Because typically, it's just a part of life. Maybe when you, I don't know if my parents still do. Because I was going to say, maybe if your kids are out of your house and you're not feeding as many people, maybe you'd get rid of it. But most people I know keep it.
2: So he's saying,
1: "Should I just lie?"
2: You don't owe him anything, Dave. You sound like a great guy. It sounds like you've helped your coworker many times, and you originally didn't have a problem with it. And all you have to do, avoid the confrontation, avoid an awkward conversation. Next time he asks, just say, "Oh yeah, we actually didn't renew our membership this year. We realized it wasn't worth it for us because we weren't going there as much as we thought."
1: No
2: like
1: way.
2: That.
1: No,
2: just
1: that's bad advice.
2: Yeah, why?
1: Didn't you hear in the first part of the message? He says Costco is kind of his personality. He talks about
2: it.
1: Well, that's your fault, Dave, for making your personality. They're like, "Oh my gosh, have you had this from Costco?" So what happens if Dave lies and says, "We didn't renew our membership," and then Dave's at the water cooler and he's talking to Carol, and Carol's like, "Have you tried the new blank from Costco?" And he goes, "Yeah, I got it last night. They're awesome." Well, then guess what? That coworker's going to round the corner and he's going to go, "Really, Dave?
2: Wow, you lied
1: really?
2: To me." Well, then fine. Then be honest. It's going to be awkward. Then be honest and look him dead in the eye and say, "Ask someone else. I'm done being your Costco slave."
1: You know how favors work? It's always just two items. Or, you know what I mean? Like, to say, "No, I won't pick up paper towels for you anymore, buddy," it sounds so
2: rude. Then keep doing it. Then keep doing it. Like, I'm acting like you're Dave. I'm talking to you like you're Dave. You're wanting help. I offer help.
1: Yeah.
2: And you don't like the help.
1: Yeah.
2: So stop asking for help. So then keep getting his stuff. Who cares? If he's paying you, you're going there anyway.
1: Would you be annoyed if every time you went to Costco, you had to get a coworker or something? Or would you find
2: if it's like one or two things, I don't think I would care.
1: But what if it's one or two things? How many times do you go to Costco?
2: Maybe once a month.
1: So would you be fine 12 times a year you're getting one or two things from a coworker? 12 times a year. See, I just think it would get annoying after a while.
2: I mean, at the end of the day, is it harming anybody? Like, I'm doing something nice. It's not taking any real extra time.
1: No, it's not. But it's also like,
2: and if they're paying me for it.
1: So this is very similar to someone using your Netflix. And you can make an argument and say, "Yeah, I'm not watching Netflix 24/7, so I don't care if you..." But then you do sit there and you're like, "Well, it's coming out of my budget every month." And you're streaming the latest show. on my dime. So you're getting cheap paper towels
2: because
1: of my membership.
2: He's paying for it.
1: Yeah. It's like if I had a buddy at a country club and I'm like, hey, do you, whenever you go golfing, hit me up. All right, so let's do this.
2: That's true.
1: 6 8.
2: That's hard.
1: Let me know.
2: Those are very expensive.
1: Yeah, they are. 68719. You're constantly getting an item or two for a coworker from Costco, but he won't get a membership. Do you stop? Can you stop? Do you lie and say you don't have a membership anymore? We'll get to your answers coming up. It's Joey and Lauren.
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3: 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FM.

0: It's Joey and Lauren. It is Fix My Life. Dave sent us a message. Has a mooching coworker. So Dave, who in his message did say he loves Costco and he talks about Costco a lot, and he has a coworker that is always like, hey, whenever you go, would you mind picking up this or that? And he says, I pick up an item or two for my coworker every time I go to Costco and I'm done. Can I lie, say that I cancel my membership, I don't go anymore? How do I handle this? Because, and it is funny, I know everyone's going to be like, oh, it's no big deal. How many of us have ever been in a situation where every time we go grocery shopping, we have to go pick up something for a coworker? I've never been in that spot in my life.
1: Maybe a family member or a friend, but a coworker is a different level.
0: Well, like when I'm a parent, well, I am a parent, but like if my kids are in college and are around town, yes, I will pick up stuff for them at Costco, but that's my kid, right? Mm-hmm. I've never been like, hey, coworker, here's your paper towels.
1: I'm impressed the guy keeps asking. Like, he's so confident in asking. This texture says, it sounds like you're the Instacart driver without the tip.
0: Amen. How about that?
1: That's what it is. It's you're doing the Instacart run for him, but you're not getting
0: tipped. That's such a good point, because think about getting Costco items and you didn't even have to walk in that mayhem of a store. So, like, if you just need a few items, imagine getting them hand-delivered. Does he tip him? I don't think he does. I think Dave would have said he tips him if it was there.
1: I get it. This one says, honestly, if he's paying you back and saying thank you, I would just keep doing it. It doesn't feel like a big deal to me. This one says, tell him that Costco raised the membership fee and you're charging a convenience fee now for him.
0: Yeah, that could be interesting.
1: Maybe. This one says, I would be fine grabbing one or two things, but if you are texting me every single trip, just get your own membership. But that's the thing, too, is like if it's all the time.
0: Okay, here's the deal. Tell me if this is morally wrong. I'm just throwing it out there. I'm not saying what's right, what's wrong. Because of the whole, like, it's time, it's effort, it's all that stuff. Let's say paper towels are $11.99. You charge them $14. You charge them $13. What about that?
1: He could look it up. Like, he knows how much it costs.
0: And then at that point, like, dude, get your own. But, like, what if you literally, like DoorDash, you added a dollar or two to the items he got? I'm not saying that's right. I'm just saying.
1: This one says, it's not about buying the stuff. That's easy. It's about turning your shopping trip into someone else's errand every weekend. Also, what if he forgets his friend's thing, and then he goes to work, and his friend, like, gives him, what do you mean you forgot it? I told you to give me the tacos.
0: Yeah,
1: I told you to give me the rotisserie chicken.
0: He gets him rotisserie chicken. He's like, oh, was this the biggest one they had?
1: I know,
0: oh,
1: right?
0: Man, it's kind of late.
1: Starts complaining. Other people saying you just have to have the conversation. This one says, tell him you owe me one Costco run where you shop and I give you my list.
0: Yeah, I would just never mention Costco again in the office. That's what I would do. I would stop talking about it.
1: Yeah.
0: I would stop talking about it, right? That's what I would do.
1: It's really hard. Another one says, he's not taking advantage of you unless he's asking you to carry it all into his house, too. So they're basically like, well, if you're already bent, you have to bring it back to the office. You got to unload
0: it.
1: That's
0: what I'm saying. The problem is, I guarantee you, Dave was like, dude, anytime. How many times have you done a favor? And you go, anytime, man. Mm-hmm. And then Dave just happens to work with the guy that literally takes every time, literally. Yep. He's like, sweet.
1: This one says, just start saying, sorry, this is a quick trip today. And eventually he'll get the hint.
0: That may be the answer.
1: I'm running in super quick. You got to find somebody else.
0: And you do that 7 times in a row, he'll get the hint.
1: Hopefully he gets it after like 2 or 3 times.
0: Or he'll just be like, I'll just come with you this time. I'll just run out with you. It's Joey and Lauren.
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0: Kingston.
1: Good morning. I'm Lorena Dixon. Time for What's Good in and around Kingston, where we catch up with local newsmakers and people doing interesting things in the community.
2: Good morning. I'm Melissa Brush from the KingstonDaily.ca newsroom. Kingston's haunted history is taking center stage this summer with a lineup of ghost tours exploring some of the city's most mysterious locations. Manager Jax Harry Proceed says there's an experience for everyone, whether you're looking for a scare or fascinating local history.
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2: 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I'm Melissa Brush. 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
1: 401 traffic and weather together.
10: Well, with this check on your drive, it remains a problem-free commute this morning. Still no issues showing up on the traffic cameras anywhere on the 401 between Belleville and Brockville. Both eastbound and westbound lanes moving problem-free and at the limit. Your forecast for today, we are looking at cloud cover for the most part. Good chance of showers off and on through the day. Look for wind gusts up to about 40 kilometers an hour around lunchtime. High of 24 is going to feel like 28 with the Humidex. Good chance of showers off and on this evening and overnight. Winds will diminish with a low down to 15. Tomorrow we're going to see a cloudy day. Slight chance of some lingering showers. Those wind gusts are going to pick back up to 40 kilometers an hour late tomorrow morning. High tomorrow to reach 26 will feel like 33 with the Humidex. 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
1: It's Joey and Lauren. Okay, so wedding traditions that you think need to die. A lot of people go into weddings. I said it, and by the way, this is like number one by a mile for me. I don't need the garter toss, the finding the garter toss. There's no part of me that thinks that's normal.
2: But you don't like a guy crawling under his wife's dress in front of all of their friends, family, and coworkers?
1: Like, hey, Ann, you better be cheering me on while you watch something really weird. Oh, and then I'm going to take that undergarment, I'm going to fling it in the air, and I need guys to be jumping for my wife's underwear. What are we doing? So I'm not a big fan of that. I'm just not a big fan of a lot of things. The speeches are a little crazy. They're a little long. And by the way, if you are doing some maid of honor or best man speech and you are putting inside jokes in, I believe you should be banned from weddings for the rest of your life. An inside joke to 200 people that aren't going to get it.
2: You remember that one time? Yes. Yeah. Yes, the weekend in Tahoe. Yeah, you remember that?
1: Yeah, and let's just say, crazy. If I say frog pants, you know what I'm talking about, don't you?
2: Those who know will get it.
1: Yeah, you told me not to say that, but I had to. I'm like, dude, don't give me inside. I barely know who you are, and now I got to hear inside jokes from high school? Get out of here.
2: And now we're all just curious.
1: Yeah. Right? Where do you sit on the bouquet toss?
2: I'm fine with
1: it. Ladies jumping in the air trying to get
2: it. It's a cute tradition. It doesn't bother me. However, we did get a text on it, and somebody says, I hate the bouquet toss. I want it to die. Nothing makes me feel more like a zoo animal than dragging all the single women out onto the dance floor while everyone watches us fight over flowers.
1: And then it is kind of like singling, no pun intended, but singling out the singles where they're like, all right, whoever doesn't have a companion, get out there so we can all laugh.
2: Have you seen women literally fight over it?
1: Yes.
2: Like, over it. And I'm like, okay, guys.
1: That's another thing. It's like, what's the tradition? If you catch it, you're the next one to get married, right?
2: That's what it means. It means you're next. Yeah. Okay. This texter from Jen says, stop clinking glasses to make the bride and groom kiss. It drives me crazy when I'm just trying to eat. Let the bride and groom eat their meal.
1: That's a solid point. And it's always an uncle that's done it like seven times. Like, dude, we get it. You know,
2: it's like over and over and over. It's like,
1: well, that's what I'm saying. Like, again, do I like love? Yes, I love love. I like seeing people in love. I like watching people do vows and those things. But like this idea of like, I need to see them kiss again.
2: Yeah, this one says the money dance makes me really uncomfortable. I already bought you a gift, traveled to your wedding, got a hotel, and now I'm supposed to hand you cash to dance with you.
1: It's kind of true. It's kind of true. Especially if you made people travel. And so you go gas or airfare plus hotel. And yeah, by the way, go to a ATM in a new town and go get cash and make sure to bring it and stick it in my dress.
2: Okay, somebody brought this up. And it is funny. This is such a huge trend right now that I don't remember being a thing at all when we got married. It's the bride changing into like three or four different dresses. So it's she has the dress she gets married in, and then she has like the reception dress, and then it's like when it's really dance floor time, she changes into another cute dress, and then when they leave, she's got another dress on.
1: Yeah.
2: And somebody said, I don't understand the bride continuing to change dresses. Every time I see her again, she's wearing something new. What about the haircut thing? Have you seen the haircut thing?
1: No.
2: Oh my gosh, this needs to die. I think it is absolutely wild. So bride, beautiful, long hair, whatever. They get married. They do this. She sneaks away during the reception, gets a haircut, like a bob. Like literally has a friend cut off her hair.
1: And then she comes back.
2: I don't know if it's a tradition.
1: A haircut?
2: It's a trend I've seen recently. Look it up. And then the bride will come back and she shocks the groom with a short hair now. And I always just find that so weird. Like I'd be itchy. Like I wouldn't like that. I would not like that.
1: Also,
2: but
1: I feel like that's kind of a risk. Like, I have seen the changing of the outfits now. So what I've noticed is that when we got married, we were in the tux and the wedding dress the entire night, and we left in our car in a tux and a wedding dress. Now, is it the classiest thing that Lauren's in a giant dress in a 2003 Dodge Neon? No. But is that what we could afford? Yes. But now it's like they have a going away outfit. Which I think is kind of interesting.
2: Yeah, somebody says, can we kill the sparkler exit that isn't actually an exit? We all go outside, pretend that the couple is leaving so the photographer gets the shot, and then everybody walks back inside to keep partying.
1: That is true. And sometimes the bride and groom even come back because the photographer's got to go home.
2: Yeah, I've had that
1: where the photographer's like, it's the end of my shift. Yep. You guys are going to be here till 3 a.m.
2: Can we stop with the wedding hashtags? Nobody's going to be posting hashtag happily ever Henderson 2025.
1: That's kind of true. Like, oh, what's your official hashtag? I need to make sure we have that because we're going to look back at that later.
2: Oh, there's so many good ones. A choreographed bride and groom first dance. I love those. I love when they shock people with the dance, or like the father-daughter.
1: And they
2: shock
1: like
2: everyone
1: with like thing, a yeah.
2: Yes, I actually think it's really cool. More people hating the smashing the cake in the face. They said, "Why? You know, bride just spent $300 on makeup and you're going to smash cake in her eyelashes. Yeah. Oh, man, these are really good.
1: I haven't been to a wedding in a while, so someone send an invite. Well, tell me what the catering is, and then I'm into it.
2: Yeah, what's the food and drink situation? Yeah. We'll figure it out.
1: It's Joey and Lauren.
0: Now, direct from the KingstonDaily.ca newsroom. Here's what you need to know.
3: I'm Lorena Dixon, keeping you in the loop this morning. A study by Canadian physicians says a good number of emergency room doctors are leaving the profession. Dr. Kirsten DeWitt of Kingston Health Sciences Center is one of 13 that co-authored the study, which began in 2020. She says what they discovered was that many were experiencing a high level of burnout.
4: We found in 2025, 65% of the people who were still working in emergency medicine were experiencing high burnout levels. And of everyone who answered that survey, 10% told us that they had left emergency medicine altogether.
3: The study also revealed that nearly half of the remaining doctors reduced their hours and one-fifth took time off. South Frontenac is set to begin construction on new affordable housing units. 92 homes will be built on two portions of land off Verona Street in Verona. CAO Louise Fragnito says work is expected to get underway in the fall once they receive all of the approvals.
5: We are finalizing our environmental assessment, archaeological study, you know, geotechnical. We've also gone through the tendering process for construction manager. We're very close to finalizing that. That will go to council either in August or September.
3: The new residential housing will utilize a communal servicing that allows more homes to be connected in rural areas compared to the traditional well and septic system. A Kingston resident plans to spend some of her new lottery winnings to fix up her house. Carolyn recently went to Maharaja Market on Bay Ridge Drive and bought a crossword tripler instant scratch ticket. She initially thought she won $100, but it turned out to be $100,000. The former construction worker and drywaller picked up her check at the OLG prize office in Toronto, saying she was still in disbelief. In sports, in Major League Baseball action, Washington beat Toronto 8-6. Quite the blowout for the Tigers. They beat Baltimore 14-0. In WNBA action, Minnesota beat Toronto 100-93. The next time you're scrolling through your phone, visit KingstonDaily.ca and see what Kingston is talking about. 401 Traffic and Weather together next.
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10: Well, your problem-free commute continues this morning. If you are traveling the 401 anywhere between Belleville and Brockville, You're going to find traffic in both directions moving at the speed limit with no slowdowns to slow you up this morning. Your forecast for today, we are looking at a cloud cover for the most part. We've got a possibility of showers off and on through the day today. A little windy with gusts up to about 40 kilometers an hour around lunchtime. High of 24 is going to feel like 28 with the Humidex. Chance of showers overnight tonight off and on. Wind gusts will diminish this evening. Look for the low to 15. Tomorrow's going to be another cloudy day. Slight chance of some more showers. Those wind gusts are going to pick back up late tomorrow morning with the high reaching 26, feeling like 33. 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
2: Here we go. Let's do this thing. You know, I'm starting to... We all got countdowns at this time of the year. I always feel like late July is like these countdowns of school and all this stuff. I do the countdown for football. I literally am like, this many Sundays till the NFL. This many... Like, I get so freaking excited.
3: We've already, like, tried to adjust. Like, okay, we've got to figure out our church schedule.
2: Yeah,
3: like,
2: what
3: service do we want to attend?
2: I'm moving around. I'm not going to lie.
3: Like, we got to figure this out because we ain't missing some
2: football. You can say I'm a bad person, but I'm like, no, I'm not going at that time anymore. That's right in the middle of it all. I need to go to a midnight service or something.
3: Yeah, exactly.
2: I'm really excited because our boys, our oldest, 7 years old in football. Like, I just feel like I'm holding on. Like, he watched football last year, but I'm hoping this is the year. It's like, think about it. And think about for you. This is the whole family sitting on a couch for like 7 straight hours. Everyone's in a good mood.
3: It's my dream.
2: I know.
3: Watching football and snacks? Because you know there'd be snacks.
2: Oh, absolutely. All right. We're going to play Listener versus Lauren next on Joey and Lauren.
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1: It's Joey and Lauren. It is time to play Listener versus Lauren. Three random trivia questions. Let's find out who is smarter today. We have Lauren, of course, and then we have Oscar today. Oscar, how are you?
2: I'm doing good.
1: Good. Did you wake up feeling smart this morning?
2: I try every morning.
1: Every. You know what? That's words to live by, Oscar.
3: Wake up every morning
1: trying to feel smart. Okay.
3: That's all we can do.
1: So let's explain the rules of the game. Lauren is going to be leaving the soundproof studio right now.
3: Yes, good luck, Oscar.
1: Which means she will not be able to hear these questions. It'll be totally silent for her. So we'll ask you the questions. We'll bring Lauren back in after you've answered them. We'll ask her the same three questions, and we'll see who does better. Are you ready?
2: I'm ready.
1: Okay, Oscar. Don't know how you'll do with this question. Who is the oldest Jonas brother?
2: Oh, man.
1: I got you. I know. Like, that's a tough one. Who is the oldest Jonas brother?
2: I'm going to say... Let's go with Nick.
1: I think Nick is the second to youngest, all right? Nick's the most famous one, that's for sure. This is where you bounce back. Oscar, question number two. This arcade game is the number one selling arcade game of all time. Think of arcade games.
2: Pac-Man.
1: Yes, there it is. And here we go. Question number three. Green onions are also known as this. People call them green onions or this name.
2: Scallions.
1: And there it is. Scallions is right. You're 2 for 3, Oscar. That's not bad at all. Here's the problem. I think Lauren's going to get the Jonas brother question, but I don't know if she's going to get the other two. All right, Lauren's back in studio. Oscar, don't give away any hints.
3: I'm back.
1: Here we go, Lauren.
3: Okay.
1: Question number one. Who is the oldest Jonas brother?
3: Kevin. Don't come at me with Joe Bros.
1: See what I was saying, Oscar?
3: Don't come at me with Joe Bros.
1: Oscar, I told you she would get that one right. She was so confident, too.
3: Kevin, Joe.

0: Nick, Frankie, the honorable mention.
1: Frankie, the one that no one knows. Question number two. This arcade game is the number one selling arcade game of all time.
0: Oh my gosh, of all time, there's so many. There's so many I'm thinking of. There's like Tetris, there's Pac-Man, there's that Galactica one or whatever, or Galaga. I'm going to go Miss Pac-Man. That's what I'm going to go. Dang it!
1: It is not Miss Pac-Man. Sorry, I will get you on a technicality. It's
0: what,
1: not
0: is
1: Miss
0: Pac-Man?
1: It's Pac-Man.
0: It's Miss Pac-Man, isn't it? Isn't that the official
1: name? No, you can't. No, Miss Pac-Man's a different game. It's Miss Pac-Man. We're Pac-Man. Pac-Man. Yeah, yeah, I agree. Thank you, Oscar.
0: You get out of here.
1: All right, question number... You're one for two. Question number three. Green onions are also known as this.
0: Oh, scallions.
1: And that is correct.
0: I have a funny scallions story. I was out to lunch with a friend, and the place that we went to, they have like these loaded fries, and it has like bacon and scallions. She goes to order. She goes, I'll get the loaded fries, but no fish, please. And the lady was like, I'm sorry, what? She's like, just no fish.
1: She bought scallops.
0: So I will always remember the difference.
1: But nachos with a bunch of scallops on them?
0: She literally was like, no fish, please. And I looked at her, I was like, what the heck are you talking about?
1: Now, do you know cilantro has another name? Do you know what the other name for cilantro is? Oscar, any guess?
0: Whoa.
1: It's a bonus question.
2: That I do not know.
0: Cilantro does?
1: No, it's not parsley. I believe it's coriander. But
0: no,
1: I mean, it's not.
0: It's not
1: coriander.
0: Two different things, right?
1: Google coriander really quick.
2: Cilantro.
0: What?
1: Cilantro. I mean, I love cilantro, but I thought coriander and cilantro were the same thing.
0: Coriander versus cilantro.
1: Isn't it the same thing?
0: To the leaves and stalks of the plant.
1: Yes.
0: Oh wow.
1: So people that
0: they
1: like,
0: come from the same plant, but I don't think they're the same.
1: Yeah, but I think in England, in the UK. They don't even call it cilantro. It's just called coriander.
0: Yeah, I'm learning so much today. Yeah. All right,
1: you guys both tie.
2: I'm new today.
1: Yep, so Kevin is the oldest Jonas brother. Pac-Man is the number one selling arcade game, not Miss Pac-Man.
0: Boo.
1: And
0: Boo.
1: Then you both got scallions right. You both tie. Oscar, we're still going to hook you up, all right, man?
2: All right, thank you.
1: It's Joey and Lauren.

0: Sam. What's happening around the city from the KingstonDaily.ca newsroom? This is the 48.
1: Good morning, I'm Lorena Dixon. Here's what's coming up over the next 48 hours. It's everything you need to know.
2: Good morning, I'm Melissa Brush. 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I'm Melissa Brush, and that's what's happening around town.
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9: We are still looking at no issues right now on the 401. Not seeing anything on the cameras to slow you down eastbound or westbound. Between Belleville and Brockville, still finding both directions moving at the speed limit. Your forecast for today, chance of showers off and on. A little windy around lunchtime. We'll see gusts up to about 40 kilometers an hour. The high 24 is going to feel like 28. So we'll see showers off and on overnight tonight. Wind gusts diminish early this evening. Low drops down to 15. Tomorrow is going to be a cloudy day. Now, there's a slight chance of some lingering showers in the morning, and winds will pick back up again late in the morning with gusts to 40 kilometers an hour. The high reaching 26 will feel like 33. 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

0: us listen to the show in the undies or naked, and so we're just saying, like, just
1: if you're
0: wait.
1: In a cute little pajama set.
0: There is a viral debate about what should be allowed in the office in today's day and age. Now, this is like a traditional office job, okay? So we're talking like you're not maybe an attorney, but you work in an office where business casual would be kind of expected.
1: You're maybe allowed to wear jeans on Fridays.
0: Yeah. Maybe. Or you're wearing like a polo and
1: by the way,
0: slacks
1: almost every company I've ever worked for before this, jeans were only allowed on Fridays.
0: Yeah.
1: And it was like exciting. We all looked forward to wearing jeans on Friday.
0: Yeah. Back in the day, casual Friday, all that stuff. Well, the viral debate is should shorts be allowed in the office? Now we need to take our argument out because radio. Although I will say, I feel like we dress okay. I have some friends in radio. They do straight up go pajamas in the morning, and I'm like, that's crazy. Like right now, I'm wearing shorts. I am wearing shorts.
1: Okay.
0: A polo and a hat.
1: Yeah, but I mean, when it's chilly in the office, I mean, we're wearing hoodies.
0: Yeah, hoodies and jeans, whatever.
1: I'll wear leggings and things like that. Today I am fancy because I'm wearing jeans, and that is fancy for me. But shorts in a business setting, I would say no.
0: Wow, really? I would say no,
1: and I feel bad saying that because a lot of people could argue, like, if it's so hot outside, why should I have to wear pants? But I can't imagine walking into, like, a consultation with an attorney and he's wearing shorts. And that sounds terrible. He or she is wearing shorts. And that sounds terrible because there are very nice shorts out there. And you can still dress nice on top, too. But I don't know why in my brain, I feel like you need to be in a full pants. And maybe I'll get hate for that. But
0: like you don't need to see a business person's ankles is what you're trying to say.
1: I don't know. I just think in a professional business setting, shorts, it would surprise me.
0: I do have a hot take, and my hot take is shorts are not the most attractive clothing item for most people. Like, I don't think, I'm wearing shorts right now.
1: You look great.
0: But I got smaller legs, and I do got a nice base tan, but like, I know people that wear pants all the time, and then when they bust out shorts, I'm like, dude, the glare, man.
1: Okay, but we're not talking about you. Let's talk about doctors.
0: Yeah,
1: if your doctor was wearing shorts.
0: No. I do not want to go to a doctor's appointment and the dude shows up in shorts. I don't care if it's 100 degrees.
1: But if they are nice short slacks. They're like golf shorts.
0: No.
1: They're like the nice ones. The nice material. They've got a belt. They've got a tucked in polo.
0: Then my doctor better look at me and say, I have a tea time in 20 minutes. Because I'm sorry. There's something. And you know what? You're a doctor. You get paid a lot of money. People think you're awesome. You get to tell people you're a doctor. I think that kind of comes with some cool ego thing. You can't wear shorts.
1: Went to school for over a decade.
0: If my doctor, heck, my dentist, and I love my dentist. I got an appointment coming up. I can't have him rolling up in shorts. There's no way.
1: Because I feel like when I go to the doctor, they're either wearing slacks and like a tucked in nice top with a belt, collared shirt, or they're in scrubs.
0: I can't.
1: So that's what's funny is shorts, nice shorts. And by the way, I agree with you, but nice shorts, like slack shorts, are still too casual, but scrubs that are basically pajamas.
0: I know. Isn't that crazy? Like, if scrubs had plaid on them, we'd all be like, this is ridiculous. But because they're like this plain blue and it's just culture, Lauren, I'll be honest. You're saying this. I'm trying to think of jobs. Like, what if you worked at a gas station and you're just like, even like people behind like a register, I feel like it's weird if they're in shorts, right?
1: What?
0: Am I crazy? Yes, you are crazy. All right, I'm probably crazy.
1: I can get behind the doctor thing being weird and like an attorney or like some of those fancier jobs, but anything else?
0: Waiter?
1: Shorts, yeah.
0: Shorts on a waiter?
1: On a server? Yes, I've seen servers wear shorts.
0: But what about if the apron goes long, then it just looks like they're not wearing any pants?
1: How long's their apron?
0: I don't know.
1: I'm thinking of a guy. I'm thinking of a guy right now.
0: Doctor, dentist, did your teachers ever wear shorts?
1: Because
0: I feel like teachers wearing shorts is a little weird.
1: I don't think so.
0: Yeah, I'm just...
1: And I don't think it's weird for a teacher to wear shorts.
0: Yeah, probably. It probably isn't. I'm just trying to think. I'm trying to go back.
1: It's 100 degrees outside.
0: Lauren, I know. I'm trying to...
1: And they have crosswalk duty that day or recess duty.
0: Definitely doctor. That is so... A doctor in basketball shorts? I could not do it. All right, well, you can text us. It's Joey and Lauren.

0: Kingston.
1: Good morning, I'm Lorena Dixon. Time for What's Good in and around Kingston, where we catch up with local newsmakers and people doing interesting things in the community.
2: Good morning, I'm Melissa Brush from the KingstonDaily.ca newsroom. Looking for a unique way to spend a summer evening? The Haunted Walk is once again inviting visitors to explore Kingston's spooky past through its popular ghost tours. Manager Jax Harry-Proceed says the stories are rooted in the city's real history.
3: Kingston is one of the oldest European settlements, so there's a long history on this land, obviously, that spans from before that as well. So there's been a lot of stories that have amassed here over the years.
2: 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I'm Melissa Brush. 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
10: 401 traffic and weather together.
11: With this final check on your drive, it does continue to be a problem-free commute this morning. No issues, 401 eastbound or westbound if you're traveling between Belleville and Brockville. Your forecast for today, we are looking at cloud cover for the most part. Chance of showers off and on. Winds pick up around lunchtime with the high reaching 24, feeling like 28 with the Humidex. Tonight, chance of showers off and on overnight. Winds diminish this evening, low down to 15. Tomorrow's going to be a cloudy day. There's a slight chance we see some showers linger into the morning, and we will see wind gusts pick back up late in the morning with the high reaching 26, feeling like 33. Summer road trips start with a clean ride. 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Stay on time and up to date with 401 traffic and weather together this afternoon, starting at 4.
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1: It's Joey and Lauren. Let's get trending stories. My voice.
2: You okay? Choking up over there.
1: It's Joey and Lauren. Trending
2: How
1: stories.
2: How about a woman that just won $17 million in a malpractice lawsuit because the surgeon, during a surgery, was supposed to remove a cyst, actually removed almost her entire healthy bladder.
1: Oh, yeah,
2: why not? By mistake. Taking out her bladder.
1: Was he on TikTok? Like, how do you get distracted to take out a bladder?
2: It says it was a routine laparoscopic surgery to remove a benign ovarian cyst. The surgeon instead removed nearly her entire healthy bladder.
1: Yeah, why not?
2: She returned later in severe pain, unable to urinate, things like that. She spent over 8 months relying on tubes draining urine directly from her kidneys.
1: Okay.
2: Now the settlement, the lawsuit has settled in $17
1: million. $17 million. Let me ask you, is the trade-off worth it?
2: No.
1: Sounds like it's miserable.
2: No, because she's okay. Still requires daily self-catheterization. Nope.
1: So a catheter in your mind's not worth $17 million? Never have to work again?
2: Nope.
1: $17
2: million? Not for Mansion? All that she has to go with that, okay. Go through every single day.
1: Probably right.
2: And she is 43, so she has a lot of life left. So it's not like she's getting really old. You know what I mean?
1: I mean, these surgeons have insurance. What's it to go to your surgeon friends, if you got them, and be like, hey, you do surgery on the wrong toe,
2: yeah,
1: I get
2: that's
1: money.
2: That's fraud. That's literally fraud. Yeah, that's insurance fraud.
1: Right.
2: And they could lose their medical license.
1: Technically.
2: You idiot.
1: Yes. You would have to find a surgeon that'd be willing to be drugged through the headlines of like being a terrible surgeon, but
2: have you seen the fold over jeans trend? It's
1: no.
2: The latest where instead of zipping up and buttoning your pants, you fold them over. So you have your jeans
1: like you roll
2: on.
1: Them?
2: Yeah, you roll them at the top, not the cuff at the bottom.
1: So, like, when I was a kid, my mom would be like, oh, your shorts are too big. Roll them a couple
2: roll
1: of times.
2: Roll your basketball shorts.
1: Yeah.
2: Just like that with your jeans.
1: Okay.
2: So, you've got, you know, teenagers walking around, and they've got their jeans at the top. Instead of having them zipped or, like, buttoned, there's this new trend, and they're flying off the shelves. It's where they're just, you roll them over to keep them on. So, it's called a fold-over trend.
1: Now, you've got to purposely buy jeans that are bigger in size.
2: That or a lot of designer brands are actually making jeans like this. Of course, they're very expensive. Went viral because some TikToker wore her jeans like this. And now more people are wearing their jeans like this. You couldn't pay me to roll my jeans like that because I got to have high-waisted, please. High-waisted or nothing.
1: Yeah, my biscuit mix needs to be in the can, okay?
2: 100%.
1: Okay, my Pillsbury needs to be in the canister.
2: Yes. There is a worker that had to be rescued after getting stranded over 130 feet up inside a gas station sign. So it was lifted up. This person who works there lifted themselves up on one of those machineries and then to go fix the sign, but got stuck inside and was trapped inside the sign of a gas station.
1: That's a big sign.
2: Quite a while.
1: That's a big sign. By the way, I found out the location, the gas station chain with by far the most locations in the world. Would you like to guess?
2: By far?
1: By far.
2: You're not taking like brand like Chevron, because that's basically a brand of gas,
1: yeah,
2: right?
1: I'm talking like the convenience store. It was by far. It's like by literally, they have 3,000 more than the next
2: 7-Eleven?
1: One. Yeah, 7-Eleven.
2: Okay.
1: 14,000 around the world. The next one is like 10,000 or 11,000.
2: What's the next one? Do you remember? Like Maverick or something like that?
1: No, it's
2: QT?
1: No, Circle K.
2: Oh, yeah.
1: But isn't that
2: Strange
1: crazy?
2: Strange things afoot at the Circle K.
1: I didn't realize. I mean, I knew 7-Eleven was a big deal, but like all around the world, it's a big deal.
2: It's those Slurpees, baby.
1: Yeah.
2: People want them Slurpees. The best fries has been awarded. Do you want to guess? There was a huge
1: McDonald's.
2: Poll done.
1: Is it not
2: on
1: McDonald's?
2: On the best fast food French fries.
1: It's McDonald's.
2: No.
1: It's not McDonald's.
2: It's not McDonald's. This has gone viral, by the way. I'm surprised you haven't seen this yet.
1: I haven't seen it. Okay, I'm going to go kind of wild card here because there's not many locations. It's not like super big. Shake Shack?
2: No.
1: The Crinkle
2: Cuts?
1: They're
2: on the list. They're number 5.
1: Wendy's?
2: Not Wendy's.
1: Is it a big chain?
2: Wendy's didn't make the top
1: Chick-fil-A.
2: 10.
1: Chick-fil-A. Oh, the Chick-fil-A waffle fry.
2: No, let me run through them super fast. So number 10 was In-N-Out, which I'm surprised because I don't think their fries are amazing. Checkers and Rally's was number 9.
1: Okay.
2: Chick-fil-A number 8.
1: Okay.
2: Then Golden Chick, Five Guys, Shake Shack. Here's your top 5. Shake Shack.
1: Okay.
2: McDonald's was 4.
1: See, that's crazy. McDonald's is easily a top 3 fry.
2: A&W was 3.
1: A&W?
2: Yeah, the people have voted. Number 2
1: A&W?
2: Number 2 is Farmer Boys. And number 1,
1: come
2: the
1: on
2: best fast food
1: what am I missing?
2: French fry. I actually
1: Raising
2: think they're
1: hands?
2: Good. No.
1: Hold on.
2: You're not going to get it.
1: Hardee's, Carl's Jr.?
2: No.
1: Jack in the Box?
2: No.
1: Burger King?
2: No.
1: What am I missing? Hold on. What am I missing? Taco Bell?
2: No.
1: The nacho fries?
2: No.
1: Del Taco.
2: Yes.
1: Get out of here.
2: I like Del Taco fries.
1: You do like Del Taco fries.
2: I love Del Taco.
1: I swear you like their burger, too. Have you had their burger?
2: We just talked about this. I've never had their burger. Deja vu. Talked about this a couple days ago. No, I've never had their burger, but I do like Del Taco. Just won the best fast food French fry
1: award. If you're their marketing team, you gotta hammer that.
2: I know,
1: everywhere.
2: Right?
1: Every sign at every location needs to say, we have the best fries.
2: And those are some of your trending stories.
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Keep an eye out for it with the United Way of KFLNA. 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So even though it looks like it might be a lot of work, it's not really that bad. So shout out to everyone who's on the Mega Bike today. 102.7 WOW.

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Maggie May, Canada Day has passed by, but Sydenham's got their fireworks happening on Friday in South Frontenac. Their Canada Day fireworks were rescheduled, so this Friday night you can check it out, and it's a kickoff to the long weekend, too. So head out to Sydenham to see some fireworks on Friday night. Night Ranger, Sister Christian, Kingston's 102.7 WOW FM.

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Host Joe Cortez plays hits of the video music era. 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

102.7 Wow FM PG's Night Fever. I'm Trinette. Picked something up at the grocery store yesterday that I've never seen before. They're called sprinkles, but they're actually teeny tiny tomatoes. They're kind of like the size of a pea. I've never seen them so tiny. They're adorable, and the branding on the package just sold me. So I bought some teeny tiny tomatoes yesterday. Keep an eye out for them at the grocery store. It was in a metro specifically, so if you like tomatoes and you want to try some teeny tiny ones, go find them. 102.7 Wow.

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I'm Trinette. 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If this is it, Kingston's 102.7 WOW.

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1: 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Think about like when you were a kid, you had those late night sleepovers, and you'd be like, hey, I have something to tell you. I have a crush on Danielle.
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Kingston's 102.7 WOW FM, Boston Peace of Mind. One of Kingston's biggest attractions is part of What's Good in Kingston, all about the historic ghost walks that you can take downtown with the original Haunted Walk of Kingston, which actually began back in 1995. But some experiences like Ghosts of Fort Henry, where visitors hear stories of executions, Dead Man's Bay reported paranormal encounters inside the 19th century fortress. I'm getting goosebumps just talking about it. We've got a full story. 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

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Princess Street Promenade is back this weekend in downtown Kingston. Can't believe we're already here, 1st of August on Saturday. So go check it out along Princess Street. 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

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I'm Trinette. Time for me to step out of here and into the world. Sideshow's coming in next. I'm sure he'll have some stories for you this afternoon. Enjoy the rest of it. I'll talk to you again tomorrow. 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

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It's Sideshow. You ever wonder how much money Jerry Seinfeld made for, let's say, every line he spoke on Seinfeld? No, I did the math. That and more coming up on Things You Didn't Know Yesterday after Huey Lewis on WOW FM.

0: 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It's Sideshow, and this is Things You Didn't Know Yesterday. The Backstreet Boys and TLC both passed on recording the song Baby One More Time, so it went to a brand new artist named Britney Spears. That album sold over 35 million copies, by the way.
1: I am never going to financially recover from this.
0: Pac-Man was designed to appeal to women and couples because arcades at the time were dominated by shooting games. The designer said, "Think about things women like." Oh no, this can't go anywhere good. Fashion, fortune-telling, food, or dating boyfriends. So I decided to theme the game around eating. Oh boy.
2: How are you still single?
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Elton John, Crocodile Rock, Kingston's 102.7, Wow FM, and Sideshow. They say that people more and more are needing recovery time after even things they enjoy. So today's burning question, what's the biggest sign someone's social battery is just completely drained? 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

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Today's burning question. 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What's the biggest sign someone's social battery is completely drained? I'm saying, like, you know, people need recovery from things, but even things they enjoy, you know, enjoyable gatherings, you still need recovery after. What's the biggest sign someone's social battery is completely drained? 613-964-1027. Laura texted in and said they start looking for the exit before dessert arrives. I don't know. You got to wait for dessert at least. I mean, if there's some ice cream coming, I'm sticking around. A little creme brulee, a lava cake or something. I'm going to hang around for that. Then know that I'm looking for the door. 613-964-1027. Today's burning question. What's the biggest sign someone's social battery is completely drained? James Taylor now. Fire and Rain. Kingston's 102.7. Wow, F.

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Today's burning question: what's the biggest sign someone's social battery is completely drained? Jennifer texted in and said they suddenly become fascinated by their phone. I don't know if that's a social battery being drained. I think people just kind of get sucked into their phones, even in social gatherings. I don't know. I mean, maybe that's a way that somebody shuts down, I suppose. 613-964-1027. What's the biggest sign someone's social battery is completely drained? George Harrison now, 102.7 WOW FM.

Tears for Fears, Head Over Heels, Kingston's 102.7, Wow FM at Sideshow. This might be a bit of a hot take, and I apologize if I sound misinformed here, but I feel like we're tipping too many people. Like, you know, it used to be, yeah, you'd tip the wait staff, you know, that sort of thing. But like, it seems like we're tipping everybody now. You go to a store and the little thing pops up. It's like, hey, here are your tip options. It's like, nobody did anything. What am I tipping for? I was just reading that in the States is some Popeye's self-service kiosks are actually prompting customers for tips. Self-service! And it's prompting for tips. Now, it's probably for like the kitchen staff, but still, feels like we're, this whole tipping thing's getting out of control. It's the Knack now, My Sharona, Kingston's 102.7, Wow FM.

Sinek and Mike Sciarrone on 102.7 WOW FM. It's Sideshow. The Rose of Hope Golf Tournament has reached their milestone. A survey is being conducted on rural life in the area, and the Mega Bike invaded Kingston for the United Way KFLNA. Ken Hashizumi has the full stories coming up at 4 o'clock from the KingstonDaily.ca newsroom. Your local news and 401 traffic and weather together on the way. Michael Jackson now. Billie Jean, Kingston's 102.7.

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1: I'm Ken Hashizumi, keeping you in the loop this afternoon. The rain held up long enough to allow 148 participants to take part in yesterday's Rose of Hope golf fundraiser. At the end of the day, $390,000 was raised, putting the total raised in the last 29 years of the event over the $4 million mark. Chair Sherry McCullough says so much has been raised for breast cancer research, and it has made a difference for patients in Kingston and Eastern Ontario.
2: It's so frustrating when one of your dear friends or family members is stricken down by this and you feel totally helpless. But this way we are helping other people and we are helping our family and friends get through a very difficult time to have the very best facility.
1: Last year's event raised $285,000 for an MRI machine at Breast Imaging Kingston. Rural Ontario communities are being invited to take part in a major research project aimed at improving local data. The University of Guelph's HEAR initiative is gathering information from households across the province to better understand rural life. Results will help guide planning, support advocacy, and provide communities with evidence to strengthen future decisions. If you were in downtown Kingston today, you may have seen a long bicycle operating on the streets. The 30-seat mega bike was in town to help raise money for United Way KFLNA. CEO John DiPaolo says he heard from other chapters how fun it was and wanted to bring that to Kingston.
3: The organizers of Megabike reached out to our local United Way. Our friends in Hastings Prince Edward did it last year, and we thought this would be a great opportunity to spread it to Kingston. And we just thought of this market square as a great opportunity to have some fun and raise some money.
1: Despite the wet weather, participants say they had a great time going around downtown on the bike. Blue Jays and Nationals are on the field this afternoon in the rubber match of their series in Washington. The San Jose Sharks have agreed to terms with Macklin Celebrini on a five-year extension worth $94 million. The 20-year-old forward had 45 goals and 70 assists last season. The next time you are scrolling through your phone, visit KingstonDaily.ca and see what Kingston is talking about. 401 traffic and weather together next.
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9: The 401 is looking good. Traffic is steady in both directions between Belleville and Brockville. Everything is moving well through Napanee, Odessa, Kingston, and Gananoque with no problems reported. Mainly cloudy tonight, a chance of showers and the risk of a thunderstorm, a low of 17. Thursday, a mix of sun and cloud, a chance of showers, the risk of a thunderstorm, a high of 28, Humidex 33. Friday, a mix of sun and cloud, a chance of showers and a high of 28. And Saturday, cloudy, a chance of showers with a high of 26. 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

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It's Sideshow. Guardians of the Galaxy from a couple of weeks ago was supposed to play on Movies in the Square. Got smoked out. Hopefully, doesn't get rained out. It's scheduled for tonight. 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

0: Queen, Crazy Little Thing Called Love, Kingston's 102.7, Wow FM, at Sideshow, Discovery Channels. Shark Week is going on, and it got me thinking, you know, like Hallmark does like Christmas in July. Why don't we combine those two things? I think this would be excellent.
1: Tonight, Hallmark's Christmas in July celebration continues with Christmas at the Beach. She's a gorgeous country singer from a small town with a paralyzing fear of the ocean and an old pickup truck that left her stranded in Malibu. He's a gorgeous L.A. County lifeguard with a washboard stomach and lucrative side hustle selling chum to the producers of TV's Shark Week. Will looking hot prevail over that unavoidable fishy smell? Or is their dream all wet? Come on, Spicoli. It's a Hallmark movie. It's Christmas at the Beach. Tonight on the Hallmark Channel.
0: I don't know. I could be good. I mean, a few more sharks, I think, would make it a little better. Maybe a tornado in there, too. It's the monkeys now. I'm a believer. 102.7 Wow FM.

0: 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Yeah, we love to say wow, some of the songs you just haven't heard in a long, long time. 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
6: A smooth ride continues on the 401. Traffic is moving without delay between Belleville and Brockville. There is one issue if you're traveling westbound near County Road 2 approaching Gananoque. A collision there that is causing some slowdowns. Mainly cloudy tonight, a chance of showers and the risk of a thunderstorm, a low of 17. Thursday, mix of sun and cloud, a chance of showers, the risk of a thunderstorm, a high of 28, humidex 33. Friday, mix of sun and cloud, a chance of showers and a high of 28. And Saturday, cloudy, a chance of showers with a high of 26. 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

Austin on 102.7 WOW FM at Sideshow. You know, they always say if, you know, something's on the internet, it's going to live forever. So don't get caught doing stupid stuff on the internet. I was reading the Kodachrome film apparently lasts, if stored properly, for like 100 years. So if you got caught back in the day doing something stupid on Kodachrome, that could come back to haunt you. All Simon, it's Kodachrome on WOW

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Kingston's 102.7 WOW FM. It's Sideshow. Had a nice little bike ride in the rain today on the United Way KFLNA Mega Bike Community Ride. 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I don't want to, there were 30 of us on the bike, and I don't want to, claim that I did most of the work, but I was front and center, so, I mean, you do the math. It was a great time. Really great stuff. Steve Winwood now on WOW.

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Are minivans cool again? Are they making a comeback? Let's talk about it. After the cars, let's go. Kingston's 102.7.

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At Sideshow, are minivans cool again? Are they making a comeback? Apparently, I am myself a millennial. And, you know, we once kind of swore off minivans, right? That was always kind of the, oh, you're an old man, you drive a minivan. Now, it seems like a lot of millennials are embracing them. But mostly because they're practical. I mean, come on. My wife wanted what was, they didn't call it a minivan. It's a Kia Carnival. And they call it like a family utility vehicle or something. It's a minivan is what it is. And I'll tell you, if you're on the fence about minivans, this one's got like 9 USB ports in it so that everybody in the car can charge their phone at the same time. And the cup holders. Don't even get me started on the amount of cup holders. Like, minivans have come a long way.

Benatar. We belong on 102.7 WOW FM. It's Sideshow. Rock the Pavilion is back, and Verona's new housing project will have affordable homes. Details with Ken Hashizumi at 5 o'clock. Your local news and 401 traffic and weather together from the KingstonDaily.ca newsroom on the way. And just after 5, I'll have some things you didn't know yesterday. The Eagles now in Lion Eyes. 102.7 WOW.

0: from the KingstonDaily.ca newsroom. Here's what you need to know.
1: I'm Ken Hashizumi, keeping you in the loop this afternoon. Construction on a new housing project in Verona will soon get underway. South Frontenac is awaiting final approvals and expects work on the 92-unit project will start this fall. CAO Louise Fragnito says they will utilize a communal system that will provide the township with many benefits.
2: Obviously, it allows us to bring more housing in, but it also brings affordability and protections where you don't have these individual well and septic on multiple units. You have a centralized system that's being overseen and ensuring that all the regulatory protections are in place.
1: The project will have 1 and 2 bedroom units with a majority deemed as affordable. An evening of live music is set to return to Amherst Island as Rock the Pavilion makes its second appearance on the August-long weekend. Ag Society President Gary Filson lets us know who is performing.
3: But our first band is with Steve Kennedy, a group called Turpis Trail, and they do Celtic-type music. Second band is the White Brothers, and they're more of a classical country western. And then finally, we end up with Steve Cheeseman and the Heaters.
1: Gates open this Saturday afternoon at 4. Kingston's Haunted History is taking center stage this summer with a lineup of ghost tours exploring some of the city's most mysterious locations. Manager Jax Herpestad says there's an experience for everyone, whether you're looking for a scare or fascinating local history.
4: 5 different tours running, 4 of which are ghost tours, one of which is actually a daytime tour that's more about the fun and quirky stories of our city, but I'll focus on the ghost tour right now.
1: Along with the original Haunted Walk of Kingston, visitors can also experience ghosts of Fort Henry, eerie tales about the SS Kiwan, or the lighthearted Hidden Kingston tour, highlighting the city's lesser-known stories. Kazuma Okamoto had 3 hits, drove in 2 as the Blue Jays won the rubber match, beating the Nationals 5-2 this afternoon. Macklin Celebrini has inked a 5-year extension with the San Jose Sharks with an average of $18.8 million a season. The next time you are scrolling through your phone, visit KingstonDaily.ca and see what Kingston is talking about. 401 traffic and weather together next.
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9: Traffic is moving well on the 401 between Belleville and Brockville. The only slowdown is westbound approaching County Road 2 near Gananoque. There's a collision causing delays there. Other than that, the drive is problem free. Mainly cloudy tonight, a chance of showers and the risk of a thunderstorm, a low of 17. Thursday, a mix of sun and cloud, a chance of showers, the risk of a thunderstorm, a high of 28, Humidex 33. Friday, a mix of sun and cloud, a chance of showers and a high of 28. And Saturday, cloudy, a chance of showers with a high of 26. 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

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It's Sideshow. Do you know that Pac-Man is for women? Yeah, for like totally sexist reasons. I have the actual quote from the game developer on Things You Didn't Know Yesterday. After David Bowie, Modern Love, Kingston's 102.7 WOW FM.

0: Bowie, Modern Love, Kingston's 102.7 WOW FM. It's Sideshow, and this is Things You Didn't Know Yesterday. The Backstreet Boys and TLC both passed on recording the song Baby One More Time, so it went to a brand new artist named Britney Spears. That album sold over 35 million copies, by the way.
1: I am never going to financially recover from this.
0: Pac-Man was designed to appeal to women and couples because arcades at the time were dominated by shooting games. The designer said, "Think about things women like." Oh no, this can't go anywhere good. Fashion, fortune-telling, food, or dating boyfriends. So I decided to theme the game around eating. Oh boy.
2: How are you still single?
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1: What were the problems?
0: They were just multiplication, but one was like 3 times 2 plus something, and I was like, oh, that's that. And it's like, wrong. And so it locked me out.
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6: No concerns on the 401. It is a steady drive between Belleville and Brockville. Traffic is moving nicely through Napanee, Odessa, Kingston, and Gananoque. Mainly cloudy tonight, a chance of showers and the risk of a thunderstorm, a low of 17. Thursday, mix of sun and cloud, a chance of showers, the risk of a thunderstorm, a high of 28, humidex 33. Friday, mix of sun and cloud, a chance of showers and a high of 28. And Saturday, cloudy, a chance of showers with a high of 26. 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

Kingston's 102.7 Wow FM at Sideshow. My kids are recently on a Beatles kick, and I will take it. Pretty proud dad moment when your kid, like your 7-year-old, is like, Daddy, can we listen to the Beatles today? And like a lot of it. And I will take the break from Taylor Swift. The Beatles now. Can't Buy Me Love.

Eagles, Can't Buy Me Love, Kingston's 102.7 WOW FM. It's Sideshow rescheduled Guardians of the Galaxy for Movies in the Square tonight. It was scheduled for a couple of weeks ago, but they've been having a rough go for weather this year for Movies in the Square in Market Square. Had movies rained out. Now, Guardians of the Galaxy was during the wildfire, so it was smoked out. Hopefully it doesn't get rained out tonight. And then tomorrow night, The Wedding Singer. Nice double bill on Movies in the Square this week. Tonight and tomorrow night down in Market Square. DowntownKingston.ca has got all the details. Toto now, hold the line. 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

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It's Sideshow. Today's burning question: what's the biggest sign that someone's social battery is just completely drained? 613-964-1027. Journey, loving, touching, squeezing.

0: Journey, loving, touching, squeezing. Kingston's 102.7 Wow FM. It's Sideshow, and today's burning question. So, saying that a lot of people now, more and more, are saying they need recovery time after everything, even enjoyable things. I mean, like, enjoyable gatherings are kind of, they are kind of tiring. Even if you like it, it's kind of tiring, but being social is exhausting. So the question today, what's the biggest sign someone's social battery is completely drained? You can text me or leave me a voice message at 613-964-1027. Laura had said they start looking for the exit before dessert arrives. Which, I mean, like, come on, you can't do that. You got, like, if there's some ice cream coming, no, I'm going to stick around. Maybe a little creme brulee or a lava cake or something. Yeah, I'll stick around for that. I will definitely hang around for that. Kevin, what's the biggest sign someone's social battery is completely drained?
1: They answer every question with a thumbs up.
0: A thumbs up on every question. You know what? That's kind of the, it's true, because that's kind of the ultimate, like, yeah, I just can't even, I don't even want to answer this. Just thumbs up. On we go. You know? 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What's the biggest sign someone's social battery is completely drained? Los Lobos now. La Bamba. Kingston's 102.7. Wow.

Simon and Garfunkel, Mrs. Robinson on 102.7 WOW FM. It's Sideshow. The Rose of Hope Golf Fundraiser reaches a milestone. A survey is being conducted on rural life in the area, and the United Way Megabike invaded Kingston today. Ken Hashizumi has the full stories coming up at 6 o'clock from the Kingston.

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good eyes, always something there to remind me. Kingston's 102.7 Wow FM. It's Sideshow. The burning question today. People saying more and more they need recovery time after even enjoyable gatherings, because being social is pretty draining. What's the biggest sign someone's social battery is completely drained? 613-964-1027. Earlier, Laura had said they start looking for the exit before dessert arrives. Kevin said they're answering questions with a thumbs up. It's like, all right, you don't want to talk to me anymore. Jennifer texts in, they suddenly become fascinated by their phone. Yeah, you know, I think like in a social situation, if someone suddenly just gets stuck in their phone, maybe the battery's drained. I don't know, maybe it's an awkward thing, you know? It's pretty easy to get lost in your phone. That's like a comfort thing, right, for a lot of people? 613-964-1027. Biggest sign someone's social battery is completely drained. That's the burning question today. Elton John now. Goodbye, Yellow Brick Road. 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

0: two different socks today. It's one of those days. So I rarely have that happen. But honestly, when, do you care? Even if I showed up to someone's house because one sock is black and one sock is white, am I going to get judged for that?
1: I mean, I wouldn't say anything.
0: All right, thank you.
1: Like, would you?
0: Who knows, man?
1: Oh.
0: Who knows?
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7: If you're traveling on the 401, it's in good shape. Eastbound and westbound traffic is moving smoothly from Belleville to Brockville, both directions. No issues to report through Napanee, Odessa, Kingston, and Yananaque. Mainly cloudy tonight, a chance of showers and the risk of a thunderstorm, a low of 17. Thursday, mix of sun and cloud, a chance of showers, the risk of a thunderstorm, a high of 28, humidex 33. Friday, mix of sun and cloud, a chance of showers and a high of 28. And Saturday, cloudy, a chance of showers with a high of 26. 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

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Had a great time on the United Way KFLNA Mega Bike today. The Mega Bike Community Ride was today, and it's wild. If you've never seen it before, it's a pretty wild sight to see. If you're driving down the street, then all of a sudden, a 30-person bike comes by. We were on the road downtown Kingston just doing laps for like half an hour. And we got some funny looks, that's for sure. Big shout out to my friends at Kingston's New Country 98.9 and 98.3 Fly FM for joining me on the bike, helping me push it. I don't want to say that it was all me, but I was front and center, so I was kind of steering the ship, you know. Say every ship's got to have a captain, and I was happy to take on that role. Thanks to everybody who took part. And if you did it, send me your photos. I'd love to see your photos from the Mega Bike. It was a pretty cool day. It was a little wet, but it was a good day for it. The way I saw it, a half-hour bike ride, a little bit of rain kept us cool, right? Billy Joel now. Still rock and roll to me. Kingston's 102.7. 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
2: The 401 is moving well today. Traffic is steady in both directions between Belleville and Brockville, with no collisions reported through Napanee, Odessa, Kingston, and Gananoque. Mainly cloudy tonight, a chance of showers and the risk of a thunderstorm, a low of 17. Thursday, mix of sun and cloud, a chance of showers, the risk of a thunderstorm, a high of 28, humidex 33. Friday, mix of sun and cloud, a chance of showers and a high of 28. And Saturday, cloudy, a chance of showers with a high of 26. 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Stay on time and up to date with 401 traffic and weather together tomorrow morning starting at 6.
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0: The boys are back in town on 102.7 Wow FM. It's Sideshow. It's Hallmark does a thing at Christmas in July because they do all those real cheesy Christmas movies and stuff. And right now, Discovery Channel is doing Shark Week. So, I mean, like, why can't these two things join forces? I think this could be a ratings boom.
1: Tonight, Hallmark's Christmas in July celebration continues with Christmas at the Beach. She's a gorgeous country singer from a small town with a paralyzing fear of the ocean and an old pickup truck that left her stranded in Malibu. He's a gorgeous LA County lifeguard with a washboard stomach and lucrative side hustle selling chum to the producers of TV's Shark Week. Will looking hot prevail over that unavoidable fishy smell? Or is their dream all wet? Come on, Spicoli. It's a Hallmark movie. It's Christmas at the Beach tonight on the Hallmark Channel.
0: Right? I mean, could be good. I mean, I think they need to get Sharknado in there too. Then we got a winner. Simple Minds now. 102.7.

and Hungry Like the Wolf on 102.7 WOW FM at Sideshow. And that about does it for me tonight. I am out of here. I hope you have yourself a fantastic evening, and I will talk to you again tomorrow afternoon. Tony Lorino's in next. Throwback Nation on the way at 7 o'clock. 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

0: And what you're looking for, Ashley, we just need a little help in jogging your memory.
1: I don't know the name of it. I'm all blue town girl. This is small town girl living in a lonely world. That's punk.
0: Yeah.
1: I don't know what
0: Journey. Don't stop believing. There
1: yes,
0: you go.
1: Journey, yes. I love that song. Yes. Thank you.
0: You got it. I know something. You know, a lot of us are sitting here saying, small town girl, lonely world. Of course, that's Journey. Hey, some of us, you know, we just don't have time. We got a lot going on in our lives. We don't always remember the names and the artists and the songs. That's all good. Doesn't matter if you remember, even if it's one of those big songs. We are here to help out. The All Request Hour brought to you by Eggland's Best. 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We'll get Journey ready for her. And whatever you remember or don't about those songs from the 80s and 90s, give us a call or a text at 877-909-1989. 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

0: 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It's blonde, not white, right? I showed my son a picture of this guy, the albums we have here in the studio back in the day. He's got white hair.
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Thank you for having your throwbacks on tonight. One of those one-hit wonder types. Yeah, and the song isn't about what you think. Get the whole background on it at throwbacknation.com. Here's Semisonic. This is Closing Time.

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I'm Tony Marino. Don't get me wrong. I love a good, reliable car. But no one is climbing on the hood of a Honda Accord or a Toyota or a nice Ford sedan. No, you gotta climb on the hood of a

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I'm Tony the Reno, Wanya Morris of Boyz II Men with a birthday today. And if you love Boyz II Men's music, why don't you see how you can do with their top 10? Take the quiz along now. Throwback Nation on Instagram and Facebook. We'll celebrate Wanya in about an hour.